his own. Beneath pudgy 15-year-olds addicted to coffee wine, courting couples naked on northern upholstery, and pensioners gathering dust like bowls of plastic tulips. And it finally comes a book

hoping to find the child's toy horse ride that played such a ridiculously tragic tune. It was still there, but none of the kids seemed interested in riding it. And the cafe was still there too, the same pressing plastic letters on the price list and stuffed for microtop tables. I sat as close as possible to the seat where I'd met you that autumn afternoon. And then,

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The river flows underneath an old railway viaduct. I went there with you once. Except you were somebody else. And we gazed down at the sludgy brown surface of the water together. Then, a passerby told us that it used to be a local custom to jump off the viaduct into the river when coming home from the pub on a Saturday night. But that this custom had died out when someone jumped and landed too near to the riverbank and had sunk in the mud there and drowned.

0: Throughout the Dark Months of April and May by Cocteau Twins. Before that, The Philosopher's Stone by Lucifer. Pulp was in there with Wicker Man. Unfortunately, that song doesn't have a lot to do with the Wicker Man. But the previous one did. The Maypole Song, Summer Isle by Medieval Babes. And I started hour two with Prophecy by Bobby Krillick from his score to Midsommar. Both the Wicker Man, the original, and Midsommar showing at Baden Alley Cinema this weekend. I'll be right back with The Cure.
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0: Angel Olsen with her cover of Men Without Hats, The Safety Dance. Cinderella before that with Eyes Without a Face, originally by Billy Idol. You also heard Lee Hazelwood's Some Velvet Morning, performed there by Au Palais. Madonna's Lucky Star by Switchblade Symphony. And I started that all cover set with The Cure, taking on Depeche Mode's World in My Eyes. Don't go anywhere, I still have one set.
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Spirit Walker by The Cult. Echo and the Bunnymen proceeded with Gods Will Be Gods. You also heard Severina by The Mission. And I started that final set with Monitor by Susie and the Banshees. You've been listening to Left of the Dial. I am John Knoll. That's all there is. Tune in again next week and look for the show on demand at WKMS.org.

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But then, what else is there to do? It's this contemplation that spurs conversation with the ceiling that I've been talking to. If I keep my hands working, it holds off the hurting, for the work is all but true.

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I'm howling, growling the blues. 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

If you're a fan of WKMS's Left of the Dial and the Paducah Film Society, you get the best of both worlds this weekend. In celebration of May Day, they have showings of Midsommar and The Wicker Man all weekend long at Maidenelli Cinema. Left of the Dial also airs some soundtrack cuts from both films Friday night in the 10 o'clock hour. See more at maidenellicinema.org. 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

0: Remember, how about, yeah, me too. I'm Tracy Ross. 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

If you're a fan of WKMS's Left of the Dial and the Paducah Film Society, you get the best of both worlds this weekend. 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Left of the Dial also airs some soundtrack cuts from both films Friday night in the 10 o'clock hour. See more at maidenalleycinema.org. 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

0: How about... Yeah, me too. I'm Tracy Ross. 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

If you're a fan of WKMS's Left of the Dial and the Paducah Film Society, you get the best of both worlds this weekend. 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Left of the Dial also airs some soundtrack cuts from both films Friday night in the 10 o'clock hour. See more at maidenalleycinema.org. 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
2: From NPR, it's World Cafe. Hey, I'm Kaleo. A.C. Newman and his band, The New Pornographers, have a new album called The Former Sight Of and a new single that asks, what are you worth and who's deciding it?
3: 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You forget it's beaten.
2: 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And out of the ashes, a new band called My New Band Believe. It's a new single from My New Band Believe called Numerology. Plus, Johnny Blue Skies. And we go into the archives for a performance from 07.
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2: All that and more headed your way. This is World Cafe. The Coldplay Kiss Cam Lady, a phrase that needs no explanation, or a lot, said she will not be going to another Coldplay show until Chris Martin personally checks in on her. So she basically just said she's never going to another Coldplay show again. 2026, Coldplay hasn't busted any more cheaters, but they do start this show on World Cafe.

Welcome one, welcome all. It's World Cafe. Hey, I'm Kaleo. I have new music from the New Pornographers. AC Newman says of the song Pure Sticker Shock, quote, "This song is not about a specific event, but it has felt very applicable to me and this year of my life." It basically asks the question, what has worth? Who is deciding? Your market value is not always your value. New Pornographers, Pure Sticker Shock on World Cafe.

0: Medium build there with Last Time, and earlier in the set, Tori Amos making reference to Trent Reznor with the lyric about making her own pretty hate machine. Of course, that's the debut album from Nine Inch Nails. Up next, two performances from the vault, including a duo who worked with Sia when we get back to World Cafe.
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We're in the vault pulling out live recordings from guests who have visited over the years. And Henry Binns and Sam Hardiker started out as engineers, working on records from the Pet Shop Boys before they started making music themselves. 07 got off the ground in 1997 and over the years featured a rotating cast of vocalists, including Sia, Martha Tilston, and Jackie Daniels. Here from a 2007 visit, it's a performance of In the Waiting Line. 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

Going back to 2014 for that one, Walk in the Park, courtesy of Beach House. 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Now, Sturgill Simpson in disguise, well, sort of, as Johnny Blue Skies. 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

0: Back in 1985, a top 20 hit for Dire Straits, So Far Away opens up their fifth album, Brothers in Arms. Stay close. Music from a former member of the British rock group Black Midi when we get back to World Cafe.
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0: Welcome back to World Cafe. The critical darling indie rock band Black Midi, the British rock group, they went on hiatus in 2024, but one of the members, Cameron Picton, started his own group. It's called My New Band Believe. Check out new music from My New Band Believe. It's Numerology.

0: switch over from Horse Girl, putting the wraps on this edition of The Cafe. Thanks so much for listening. Couldn't do this without you. And we couldn't do it without the public radio station you are listening to right now. So thanks to them as well. We produce this show from WXPN at the University of Pennsylvania in Philadelphia. I'm Stephen Kaleo. We'll catch you on the next World Cafe from NPR.
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0: After Muna's sophomore album, they were dropped by their label and briefly considered breaking up. After Muna released their third album, they ended up opening for Taylor Swift. It led to the trio taking a very big swing on their new album, Dancing on the Wall. Coming up, Katie, Naomi, and Josette of Muna talk about making the album of their dreams on the

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0: From WKMS Studio C, it's time for some funky, eccentric soul. It's time for the Jive House. Here's Brad and John.
1: Welcome to the Jive House. I'm John McMillan, along with Brad Robertson. Tonight, we offer up Joe Tex, Galactic, Patty Drew, Al Green, and the original recording of Peace of My Heart.
2: Out of the gate, we go with Barbara Lewis and her 1970 release, The Many Grooves of Barbara Lewis. Before that, it's James Carr from his 1967 release, You Got My Mind Messed Up. We'll start with one from Aretha Franklin.
1: Yeah, let's do a cut that you actually gave us last week. We're going to do the live version of one from the 1971 release, Live at the Fillmore West. This one's penned by Sam Cooke. Here comes Spirit in the Dark.

0: Howard Tate and Where Did My Baby Go, closing that set. And William Bell gave us You Don't Miss Your Water from his Best Of compilation.
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0: Hugh Masekela through the break with Grazing in the Grass from his 1968 release, The Promise of a Future. I see Siobhan Scott queued up as well as Speakeasy from Lettuce.
1: Let's start with one from a Canadian-born fella who found his way to Memphis and Stax Records, and this Steve Cropper and Eddie Floyd pen tune as well. From his second release, the 1972 Funky Sound Nurtured in the Fertile Soil of Memphis, here comes Eric Mercury with I Can Smell That Funky Music.

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That's the way it goes, though. 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But life is so uncertain, so short. I've got to keep on searching. And wherever it takes me, I've got to go.

0: That was the Diplomats of Sound, along with the Diplomettes, with If You're Wrong, I Don't Want to Be Right, and Patty Drew before that with Beggar for the Blues.
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0: The MGs backing the break with Jamaica this morning. Our last set of the night includes Galactic with the title cut to their 1998 Crazy Horse Mongoose release. We'll also hear Al Green and I'm Glad You're Mine.
1: Let's start this time with one from a guy from the Mecca of funk and soul music, Johnson County, Kentucky. Yeah, Jim Ford was born there in 1941, but he found his way to New Orleans and eventually Los Angeles. He's known more as a songwriter than a performer, having penned tunes for Aretha Franklin, Bobby Womack, and The Temptations. From his 1969 release, Harlan County, here is Jim Ford with I'm Gonna Make Her Love Me.

0: Joe Tex closing the set with "You Said a Bad Word," and Little Milton added, "That's What Love Will Make You Do." We also heard the first version of "Piece of My Heart," recorded in 1967 by Emma Franklin. Hey, we gotta head out, but we sure do appreciate you hanging out with us tonight. I'm Brad Robertson.
1: And I'm John McMillan. Tracy Ross on the board tonight. Stephanie Nutter Osborne brought us in, and our theme music was provided by Charles Bradley and the Menahan Street Band. Be sure and join the discussion at facebook.com/thejivehouse. Thanks for joining us. Good night.

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Welcome to Imported, an international music mix on WKMS. I'm Matt Mark Graff. Brazil, Bosnia, South Korea, Mali, and Australia are some of the places we'll visit this hour. We'll kick things off with Tęsknię Mię, 2019 release by Polish electro-pop singer-songwriter Sarsa. It's from her album Zakri. After that, Back to Me by Dutch electronic artist Desmond. And Encore by French electronic artists Dopamund and Napki.

From Sukulewe to Isaliko, Ikoyi and Yaba. Everybody, everywhere you go, got to be just who you are. Down in London to Africa, got to be just who you are. Everybody, everywhere you go, just be who you are. From

0: Vemca by British producer DJ Tiger Balm and Brazilian singer João Selva. Before that was Got to Be Who You Are by English electronic Afro-funk band Avivio Sound Machine from Pull the Rope. This is Imported. After a short break, we'll go to Latvia, Bosnia, Australia, South Korea, France, and London.
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Up next, Come Roll With Me, 2022 release by London-based Latvian artist Lagzina. After that, Better by Bosnian Australian indie pop musician Hector Gashan. It's from the album Care to Share. And Porti by South Korean rapper-singer Ai Ai.

0: Espelho by Brazilian singer-songwriter Mariana Froes. Before that was Too Ardent, 2011 released by French electronic project Black Devil Disco Club, featuring Nancy Sinatra, remixed by London-based producer Grosvenor. This is Imported. I'll be back after a minute with one more set. We'll go to Mali, France, UK, Australia, and Japan.
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0: Welcome back to Imported for one more set tonight, beginning with Como Folie, 2023, released by Malian French duo Siraba. After that, Give Me a Smile by British electronic soul duo Tandy.

0: Mamedo, Mermaid, by Japanese music group Wednesday Campanella. It's from the EP Pop Delivery. Before that, Lighten Up by Australian electro-pop band Parcels. I'm Matt Markgraff. 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

I'm Tracy Ross. This time on Beyond the Edge, I have music from Kurt Vile and Ty Siegel. In this hour, Flea and the Afghan Whigs. And coming up in this first set, a classic from the Jim Carroll Band. This is Jack White, G.O.D. and the Broken Ribs.

0: The Jim Carroll Band, People Who Died, S.G. Goodman covering Butthole Surfers on Pepper, and Violent Femmes covering T-Rex, that's Children of the Revolution. I began with Jack White, G.O.D., and the Broken Ribs. Just ahead, Lucy Dacus, M.J. Linderman, and more on Beyond the Edge.
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Welcome back to Beyond the Edge. I'm Tracy Ross. Coming up later in the hour, I have some Radiohead, also Flea. This is MJ Linderman. You don't know the shape I'm in.

0: That's the Afghan Whigs with House of I. We heard Nick Cave and the Bad Seeds, More News from Nowhere, and Lucy Dacus with Planting Tomatoes. I began with MJ Linderman, You Don't Know the Shape I'm In. Just ahead, Fryko, Radiohead, and more on Beyond the Edge.
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I'm Tracy Ross. I have some Fryko and Radiohead coming up in this set. This is Tom York of Radiohead with Flea on Flea's record, Anora. This is Traffic Lights.

0: This is Engine de Poitrine with Utsp. We heard Fryko, Still Around, and Radiohead with the title cut to The Bends. I began with Flea and Tom York, Traffic Lights. I'm Tracy Ross. Next hour, join me for Can, Stephen Malkmus, Geese, Ty Siegel, and many, many others when Beyond the Edge continues.
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